0: RFM 105.6 FM Rádio.
1: Seven texts, 2 a.m. Halfway dressed, they're all saying call me up. You can't sleep, you're testing me.

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Frequência 105.6 FM. You played it cool and I played it dumb. Don't you think I'm a little too young to be messed with like that?

lost my mind. Remember when I chased your heart down? I told you we'd always be together, and you swore to me that we'd never be bored.

worthwhile. Until the break of day, let me see you make 'em smile.